0: Radio Preveza.
1: Preveza.
0: 93.
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0: 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Are you with me? Are you with me?
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And I think to myself, why now? Why me? Why?

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1: 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Say something, baby. Say something.

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0: 93.
1: I've seen the devil down sunset in every place.